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0: Yes, Emily, what's something awesome that happened to you this week?
2: My engine light in my car came on, and my car is like 16 years old, so I was like, oh no, she's dying. So I took her to the mechanic, and guess what? I just needed an oil change, and it was only $40.
1: Oh, my God. That's, like, the story of my life.
0: For us growing up, we always had, like, old cars. Yeah. I would put black tape and cover the light. Yeah, it's not there.

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1: People are spending $10,000 on a Halloween decoration. This story is insane. We've been talking about how the Halloween decor is already out and about, even though it's August. Well, Spirit Halloween, of course, you know how they pop up here and there.
2: Everywhere.
1: They sell animatronics. They sell Halloween costumes. But this year, they dropped a Five Nights at Freddy's animatronic. Mikey, I don't know if you're aware of this like video game at all.
0: No.
1: So it's a video game that came out. Like, I have a teenage brother. He played it when he was a kid, even now.
0: Okay.
1: And it was so popular. It was kind of like Super Mario to us, you know? And they even made a movie out of it. They made a live action movie. And the main character, if you think about the plot, it's kind of like Chuck E. Cheese, but at night the animatronics come to life and kill
0: people.
1: Yeah. So that's the premise of the video game and the movie. But the main guy, instead of Chuck E. Cheese or whatever the guy's name is, Chester the Rat, is Freddy Fazbear. He is like the main character of this. Long story short, Spirit Halloween drops a Freddy animatronic. This thing sold out already in seconds and is already on eBay. I'm not joking. I am looking at the listing for $10,000.
0: And how much were they selling them for at Spirit Halloween?
1: I saw somebody use a coupon and get it for $40. They usually
0: $40.
1: Go $40.
0: And they're selling for $10,000.
1: They usually go for a couple hundred, but still $10,000. And people on TikTok are like, I would sell my soul for this animatronic. I would do anything to get this animatronic. And I'm not somebody to yuck somebody's yum. You know, I spend a lot of money on Halloween decorations. This, I just can't physically wrap my head around. I mean, Mikey, I'm going to show it to you. It's
0: $10,000.
1: Really?
0: My first car was $3,500.
1: It's real, like nothing special. It's literally Freddy the Bear as an animatronic.
0: I wish I was one that bought it for $40 and sold it for $10,000.
1: Can you imagine?
0: And Halloween's, what, 11 weeks away?
1: Yeah, people are already ready, I guess.
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It's Mikey V, Frankie V, and Gianna. 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
1: Is it ever okay to wear white to somebody else's wedding? Inside group chat right now, Courtney, one of our amazing listeners, reached out because she got booted from her best friend's wedding for wearing an off-white dress.
0: Everybody was talking about it. Kind of ruined the wedding. Mm-hmm. Liz, do you think it's ever okay to wear white to a wedding?
2: There are so many colors. Are you kidding me? Why would you wear that?
1: She should have been kicked out of the wedding. Maybe like, hey, you know, next wedding I have after the divorce when I go on a wedding number two, don't do that.
2: I guess. I mean, she could have just like ran to like TJ Maxx or Marshall's.
0: That's a good point.
2: Women are so protective over that.
0: Why am I the only one in the show that knows that you can't wear white? Luckily for me, if it's ever happened to me, my trunk has about 14 outfits in it. And I feel like most girls' outfits, cars do too.
1: Yeah. The one positive thing about Mikey being a complete mess when it comes to his car and his trunk would come through on weddings. There you go.
0: There we go. I'm paying off. No white for me, baby. All right. So but you're on my side and you agree that this is kind of nuts. You don't wear white to a wedding. Everybody knows that.
2: Yeah. I just feel like that's like a known rule. Like, I wouldn't even like play with it wearing something off-white, you know?
0: Yeah. All right. Thank you so much for having us on. We'll continue group chat. What are your thoughts? Can you ever wear white or even like off-white?
3: Right.
0: To a wedding? DM us real quick at VBros on air. I know.

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1: We're getting advice for Anonymous inside group chat tonight because she got kicked out of her friend's wedding, but it's because she was wearing white.
0: Yeah, hard no. We'll talk more about this next.

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0: 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It's Mikey V, Frankie V, and Gianna. Shelby, are you in a relationship?
1: Yeah, I've been dating my guy like 6 months.
0: Oh, nice.
2: 6 months question. And I'm curious if Mikey V and Gianna do this as well, but do you belch in front of your significant other?
0: Oh, my God.
1: So, yes, I do, but I will never fart in front of him.
0: Okay, okay.
3: You already know the answer to mine.
0: Gianna, but I think it's because of your Crohn's, right?
3: Yes, I'm constantly gassy, so my boyfriend is very supportive of the gas. That
0: but

0: Those that said yes actually had a better relationship than especially
1: this
0: somebody.
1: Great.
0: Good
1: thing. My boyfriend also cleaned up my puke for me this weekend. Does that mean we're extra close?
2: That basically means you're married, so that's good.
1: Oh, perfect.

0: 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It's Mikey V, my big bro, Frankie V, and Gianna.
1: Joined by Mariana. Do you have any kids?
2: I do, yeah.
1: You do. And when, you know, you and the hubby want to go do, you know, adult things, you have these, like, family-friendly phrases that you use so the kids don't know what you're about to do, right?
0: Family-friendly phrases.
3: Oh, my.
0: My cats don't worry too much.
2: We're going to go bake.
1: Go bake.
0: That's great. This is the thing. I'm learning all this right now.
1: That's great you said that one. Also on the list is you tell your kids, you know what, kids? Mommy and daddy are going to go have an adult meeting upstairs. We'll see you in a little bit.
0: What are you meeting about?
1: They've also used this. It's a list of ones that are going actually viral right now on Reddit. Some people say they say, you know what? Mommy and daddy are going to go help each other out with our taxes. For a while. We'll be back.
3: This is so funny.
2: Yeah, I think something that if your children like say it to somebody else, they'll have no idea what you're talking about.
0: For sure. Could you imagine? He goes, yeah, mom and dad were doing taxes again last night.
3: Oh, God, they were in there for a while.
1: The number one thing they say is, you know, kids, mom and daddy, we've had a long day. It's time for us to go take a nap. So we'll be in the bedroom. Don't wake us up.
3: Who's leaving their kids like out in the open while they go do this stuff is the question.
2: You know, you got to make time for that. And, you know, I guess one day your kids will understand.
3: Oh, man. Mikey, what do you tell your cats?
0: I often tell them to do my taxes.

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0: A game we call Finish the Lyric. It's the only way to kick off your weekend. Wherever you are, you can play along as well. We all play together next.

0: 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It's Mikey V and my big bro Frankie V and our best friend Gianna. This is fun to play along with us in your cars and at home. I literally play a part of a song. I stop it and you simply need to finish the lyric. These are all songs that I believe everybody listening in, as well as Mikey and Gianna, should nail without any stress. We start with our very own Mikey V. Your first song and finish the lyric is...
1: Boy, I cannot pretend I'm not fazed, only here to sin. If you've been in your garden, you know that you can.
2: It's Lil Nas X. Why can't I think of having a song in so long?
3: So this is finish the lyric.
0: Play it one more time. Stop! Like you think this is name the artist. Here we go.
1: Boy, I cannot pretend I'm not fazed, only here to sin. If you've been in your garden, you know that you can.
2: Something like that. What do you got, John?
0: Not even close.
3: Call me when you want. Call me when you need.
1: Call me when you need.
0: That song in so long.
3: I know. It's almost a throwback at this point.
0: That was hard. That was, Frankie's going to be very easy. Everybody should know. I think we're going to be like Party in the USA. It's Lil Nas X, Call Me When You Want.
3: It's good. We like a challenge.
2: Okay, cool. Okay. Challenge over Gianna, please.
0: To Gianna.
3: Let's do it.
0: The first song in Finish the Lyric is...
3: Yeah!

0: listening to that last night, so I had an opportunity to study.
1: Did Frankie give you a cheat sheet for
0: that? Maybe we were conspiring.
1: If anybody needs a cheat sheet, it's me.
2: All right, should I give Mike an easy one or like one completely out of left field?
0: Ooh. Left field.
1: No. Right field, please. Right field.
2: All right.
0: Center.
2: I'm going center field for Mikey.

0: if American Idol was still a thing, they would be like, that was a little pitchy.
1: All right, they found one. Do we give Gianna a layup or do we give her one out of left field?
0: Left field. Give me left field.
1: Here we go. Left field for Gianna. Coming in from the left field is...

0: what did she say? Life after love? She's been leaving
1: life after love. Is she saying love after love?
0: Life after love.
2: Life after love.
0: Love after love.
1: I don't know, but Gianni, your pitch was spot on.
0: Thank you. It's a good share impression.

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Perfect way to wrap up summer. In September, we're going to send you off to Vegas. Never to Vegas, you got to go. 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

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It just came out from Karol G and Bruno Mars. What a collab. 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

Taylor Swift, I knew it. I knew you right there on 96.7 Kiss FM. What a Friday night. What a weekend. It's Mikey V, Frankie V, and Gianna. By the way, thank you so much for having us on every night. Means the world to us. We're out of here. Enjoy your Friday night. We'd love to connect, too. Hit us up on Instagram anytime. Say what up. @VBrosOnAir. The new hit list coming next right here on Kiss FM. We're up.

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2: Happy Friday. We made it. What's up, friends? It's Angelina on the new hit list. 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Battle.

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1: It still blows my mind. Him and Audrey Hepburn are siblings. Like, the talent in that family. Earrings from Malcolm Todd. I'm Angelina, the new hit list. 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

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Hate That I Made You Love Me from Ariana Grande. It's Angelina. We're your number one for new music discovery. Niall Horan, this is Taste So Good on the new hit list.

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1: 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Beaches, edge of the earth. It's Angelina. Thanks so much for hanging out with me, discovering new music. 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Be safe. We'll be back Monday night, okay? 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

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It's Kayla. And the Jubal Show is back on the air Monday morning. 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
2: 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September 18th and 19th. This Girls R Larson's going to be there. Saturday tickets are still available.
0: Yeah, I want to go and I want to see...
2: You know you're already going. Shut up.
0: Wait, I'm trying to sell... 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
0: Ooh, like what?
2: Well, we gonna talk next. And I feel like the only reason why I'm bringing this up is because I feel like a lot of younger people are having heart issues these days. Like, it's been such a common thing. So I just want you to be aware. We're gonna talk next. My chest.

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1: We are Gabby and EJ.
2: So you were saying a doctor is saying you need to beware of this drink.
1: Yeah, so many people focus on food when it comes to heart health, but drinks play a key role as well. So what you sip comes with sugar and other additives, and it looks like, yeah, avoid energy drinks at all costs. Energy drinks are a popular way to boost alertness, but, you know, this cardiologist, can I talk today, is just talking about the consequences. You know, she's like, if you are a heart patient, you need to avoid this at all costs. But I tell everyone, avoid them. Just please try to avoid them.
2: That's wild, because I drink a lot of energy drinks.
1: Really?
2: I feel like it just gives me, yeah. Well, it's either energy, I go back and forth between energy drinks and coffee.
1: Mm-hmm.
2: And it's, you know, just, I feel like it really does like help me focus and it helps me get my job done for me.
1: Right.
2: You know what I'm saying? So that's definitely an eye-opening story for me.
1: Have you ever tried Neuro Gum?
2: No, what's that?
1: So it's gum, but it's, I don't know exactly what is in it, but it really, I've tried it a couple times. It helps me focus. Like, it's crazy. And I don't know what ingredient is it, but it is something to do with your brain.
2: Really? Mm-hmm. Neuro gum.
1: Yeah. I got it from my dentist, believe it or not. And then that's how I kind of started like just doing some research on it. And yeah, man, it's pretty good. I'm at it.
2: I'm going to try that out.
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2: I am on the struggle bus, y'all. Like, my nose is so clogged. And I'm just like, this is like, I'm really feeling the, like, the allergy stuff. Because I've never really dealt with allergies like that. But I don't feel sick. So I'm like, it has to be that.
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2: 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Like, it's normally that when I get a cold. And yeah, dude, it's just my nose and sneezing like a mug. Like, I don't think I've ever sneezed this much in my life.
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2: 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Diabolical!
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1: Austin's number one hit music station. It kind of bums me out, you know, that somebody came out for Ariana Grande to say this.
2: I think people have lost their damn minds. Nobody has any coof anymore.
1: Well, to be honest, I feel like that ever since the internet was created, if we're going to be honest, I feel like it just gave people a place to have more opinion, you know? And
2: you know what started that, I think? Twitter. Because people were just like firing stuff off. Oof. And don't know what you're talking about.
1: Big time.
2: Everybody's an armchair expert now.
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1: We are Gabby and EJ.
0: So Ariana Grande basically said this.
1: Yeah, she basically is going to be taking a break from the public eye for a while. Now that she... Is her tour over? It's not really.
0: So.
1: I don't think it's over just yet. But after the tour, she's going to take a step back amid the public scrutiny. You know, a lot of people have been making comments about her, you know, appearance and things like that. That she wants to finish the tour healthily and happily before enjoying a much deserved break from the public. So
0: I don't understand why people comment on other people's looks. Look at what happened with Chadwick. Remember how everybody was going in talking about how he, you know, how he was getting too skinny, how he looks crazy, and it turned out that he was sick.
1: Right.
0: So just stop commenting on people's looks. You just never know what somebody is going through. That's all.
1: I just blame the internet in general. You know, I just feel like the internet gives you people a space to give opinion, but it's like, no, you don't have to be so hateful. Like, regardless of their celebrity, but regardless if they got this money,
0: right,
1: it doesn't mean that they're not a human being.
0: Correct. Just leave these people alone.
1: Yes.
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1: It's Gabby and EJ.
2: You know what's funny? I feel like I spent most of my time at work, like, shopping for things online. I was just on Amazon a couple of minutes ago, and it's crazy how much joy that it brings me, just buying new stuff.
1: I made a big purchase on Amazon. Not necessarily, like, one item, but I, like, needed to, like, you know, kind of stock up on stuff. Right, yeah. And so when I saw that price, I was like, oh my God, this is what happens when you put stuff off.
2: Do you ever just like go into the cart and be like, all right, I don't need this now. I don't need this.
1: But I don't want to. I want it to be there. Like I have been putting off getting a piece of furniture online. Like normally I would go on like Wayfair or something. Like try to go online. But no, I'm like, no, wait till you go to HomeGoods. You'll probably find something.
2: Like what?
1: Like, I'm looking for, like, a little corner type of cabinet for my guest bathroom.
2: Oh, HomeGoods.
1: That's what I just said. Yeah, like, yeah. I don't want to purchase something online because I feel like I'm going to go to HomeGoods. But sometimes I wish HomeGoods had, like, online.
2: Yeah, or Marshalls because you got to go to different stores.
1: Yeah, got to hop around. Yeah. You never know.
2: I feel that.

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0: 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We'll talk about it in just a sec.
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0: 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It's going to be popping. You know, Cardi B is going to be there. Snoop Dogg, Major Lazer, Zara Larsson, and more. 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
1: Austin's number one hit music station. Well, a new survey is finding that a lot of parents believe that their kids should actually start learning this before even reaching kindergarten.
2: What is that?
1: I mean, I kind of agree. I'm not a parent, but I agree. And we're going to talk next. One sec.

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1: We are Gabby and EJ. There's a new survey that finds many parents believe kids should start learning healthy technology habits before they even reach kindergarten.
0: I get that because let me tell you something. A lot of times, the times that they spend on this these technologies and the devices and things of the like, it's unhealthy.
1: No, it really is. Yeah, the average parent is saying age 4 is the right time to begin. Parents report that children often become curious about phones, tablets, computers by around the age of 3, but many admit that they're still figuring out like screen time rules. So most say it's really important that technology be used for education and learning, not just entertainment. Young children should be allowed about 55 minutes of screen time per day. Now, parents do recognize technology does play a big role in their kids' future. Many are looking for guidance on how to even teach responsible digital habits.
0: Yeah, how do you do that?
1: I know. It's kind of tough, too. Like, and especially if your kid's, like, screaming their head off because they want the tablet. It's like, at that point, here, you know?
0: Let me tell you something. If I had a kid, iPad kid, here, take this. I don't have time. Here.
1: Be quiet.
0: Take this phone. I don't need it anyway. They're just asking me to do stuff at work, so take it.
1: Right.
0: That's the best excuse ever. Yo, I couldn't. My kid had my phone. Sorry.
1: My bad.
0: Sorry. Right.
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2: Can I just tell you something? Something that I absolutely cannot stand. Something my grandmother cannot absolutely understand. Something that Gabby can't understand.
1: Exactly.
2: So when you make a doctor's appointment, right? You pick the day together, you and the doctor, right? Uh-huh. And it's like, hey, I'm going to be there today, right? I don't need you calling me 25,000 times to confirm the appointment. If I can't make it, I will call you to tell you that I can't make it. I'm just not going to show up. Not going to show up. So it drives me crazy when these doctor offices will call you 25 times in a row to confirm an appointment. Leave me alone.

0: No, honestly. That's the part for me. Like, I have a dentist appointment next week. They've called me 4 times to confirm it. And I'm like, I've said yes every time. Why are you still calling me? Like, I just don't understand it. Like, are y'all that bored in the office? Like, what is it?
1: Bruh, I had an appointment earlier today. Listen, I'm on my voicemail right now. I see 1, 2, 3, 4
0: Oh my God.
1: 5 calls.
0: Insane.
1: Telling me that I had the appointment. Guys, I will remember. Leave me alone.
0: It must be a thing with dentist appointments, because why do dentists just do that?
1: Jeez, my God. You're going to get your insurance money. Relax.
0: Right. Calm your tits, dude.
1: For real.

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1: Austin's number one hit music station. Season 31 of The Voice is going to introduce a celebrity-focused format featuring actors, influencers, athletes, and more. And it looks like Keke Palmer is going to be taking over the hosting duties for the first time, while Carson Daly continues as producer and will return for future seasons of the original format.
0: I like that. I think Keke's entertaining, you know.
1: She's funny as hell. What are you talking about?
0: Absolutely. Just when she took the microphone from Drewski at the BET Awards was hilarious. I don't know if it was planned or what, but it looked like it was real, and I love all of that. So I loved it too.
1: How she's like, how the hell do you get this job for real?
0: Right. This needs to be my gig. Okay. See? This is the problem with BET.
1: Too funny. But also, it looks like Joe Jonas is going to be joining as a coach with Queen Latifah and Riley Green in his first season on the show.
0: Oh, that's nice. We love the Queen around these parts. So
1: no, I know. So it should be good. It's going to be hopefully dropping. What is the date here? No date.
0: I think next year. I think.

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1: We are Gabby and EJ.
0: I feel like y'all are just like wanting summer to be over and done with. I'm trying to hold on to it.
1: Me too.
0: But these companies are literally trying to do away with it. I went into a grocery store, I want to say a couple of days ago, saw that they already had Halloween decorations out. I went to another store, said that they saw that they had like Thanksgiving, like cornucopias and stuff like that
1: out.
0: And now Starbucks just announced when their pumpkin spice lattes is returning to menus. Guess when it's coming?
1: When?
0: August 25th.
1: I'm telling you, there. I feel like this happens every year. Like when summer is like, when it's August, fall is instantly in the stores. Like instantly.
0: I'm like, can y'all give it a beat first before y'all out here just like trying to do away with summer? I'm trying to like hold on to summer for as long as we can. But these corporations, absolutely not. They already trying to like come out with stuff for the next season, which is wild to me.
1: No, for sure. I feel like you're trying to hold on because it's a little cooler here in the Bay today, huh? I get it.
0: Hold on to a little. You know what I'm saying?
1: I understand.

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0: And just like that, it's time to go. Have a great rest of your weekend.
1: I'm going to sleep for 5,000 hours.
0: I know. We had a long couple of weeks, and I'm so glad that this weekend we could just, like, chill.

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1: So fun when Olivia Rodrigo was in Austin filming her ACL Live TV show, which will be airing on PBS sometime in September. And I'll definitely keep you posted here on 96.7 KISS FM. 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

0: 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It's Austin's number one hit music station. I'm Ann Hudson on Instagram. It's Hudson Ann. If you're in the mood for a song, like, let me know.
1: They say the holy water's watered down, and this town's lost its faith. Our colors will fade.

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She'll be here at the end of the month. 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I could be

cannot get over how exciting it is that we're sending you to California to go to Disneyland. 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

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I'm Ann Hudson, about to head out, but I will meet you back here tomorrow. 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

0: We got a chance for you to win a vacay to the Disneyland Resort's Halloween time. 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While you fire that up, get that keyword in, vacay. Got some Bruno Mars coming at you next. Going to do some Olivia Dean, some somber.
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I used to live down there, and I would always forget when it was tax-free weekend, and it was just crazy, man. People just out there trying to get those back.

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My name is Vaughn. There's got to be at least one teacher in your life, whether a teacher your kid had or a teacher that you had that's still in the classroom kicking it, that made a big difference in your life. 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

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My name is Vont. I just feel like we don't have to reboot everything. Grown Ups 3 is in the works. I mean, I'm glad Adam Sandler, Kevin James, most of the originals have signed on. And word is Ryan Murphy's talking about a sequel series to Glee. I could

You know you're entering unk status when you start saying, they don't make songs like that on the radio anymore. Because Neon Trees definitely was at the top of my iPod playlist when I was, 9 years old.

be honest, a lot of people use ChatGPT for a lot of different things, like recipes or how to kindly word an email to your boss. But I'm going down this Reddit rabbit hole of some of the wildest reasons people have used ChatGPT. One person said, I forgot to unsub from yearly ChatGPT Plus, which probably cost about an arm and a leg. So they used ChatGPT to write a letter to ChatGPT for a refund. Crazy part is it worked. They got their money back. Wild. Somebody else said, I was so bored, I asked ChatGPT to create a Love Island episode with a bunch of people I know, and it was drama on drama. You can only do this if you have too much time in your hands. 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

Larson's going to be in Vegas for our iHeartRadio Music Festival this September. And you can't even get tickets for night one anymore. That's how booked and busy this show is. But we are hooking you up with airfare, hotel, $1,000 spending cash, and more if you want to go to the festival. Monday morning, Jubal's got your first keyword to enter and win at 9:20.

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first want to give some flowers to Keke freaking Palmer. It's 96.7 Kiss FM. My name is Vaughn. She has been in the entertainment industry since she was a kid. If you know, you know. Akilah in the Bee or the Madea movie that she's in. Now she's taking over as the host of The Voice, and I'm just so happy to see her in the mainstream doing what she does best. And if you've never seen or heard of Keke Palmer, man, she puts on for the culture. You got to check her out. She's

I really hope this isn't true. It's 96.7 Kiss FM. Vaughn, I read that Gen Z brings their parents with them to job interviews. And sometimes the parents actually go in the interview with them. First of all, the problem starts with the parents. Mom, dad, what you gonna do when your kid go on the first date? You gonna go on that with them too?

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1: 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This is Selena Gomez. 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All right, well, I guess you're right. 60 minutes of non-stop Kiss music starts right now. 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
1: Go follow us at 96.7 KISS FM ATX.